Our lead producer for this week's show is Josh Sandburn, with help from Stephen Rescone and Joni Binder. Cara McGurk Allison edited the show. Field production by Bob Miller and Garrett Lee Carden. Thanks to the staff at the Equal Justice Initiative. Artist Chariscus is our fact checker. Victoria Baranetsky is our general counsel. Our production manager is the great Zulema Cobb. Score and sound design by the dynamic duo, Jay Breezy, Mr. Jim Briggs, and Fernando, my man, Yo Aruda. They had help today from Cameron Smith. Taki Telenidis is our deputy executive producer. Our executive producer is Brett Myers. Our theme music is by Camarado, Lightning. 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We are a co-production of the Center for Investigative Reporting and PRX. I'm Al Letson, and remember, there is always more to the story.

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1: What do Rhea Perlman, the cyclone, and the hot dog have in common? 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Tomorrow on Morning Edition, the uniquely New York City history of one of America's favorite street foods, the humble hot dog. Morning Edition is every weekday starting at 5 a.m. here on WNYC. Overnight, we're going to see temperatures in the mid-60s. There's a chance of some rain. Tomorrow, mostly sunny, highs in the low 80s by the afternoon. Should start mostly clear tomorrow night, becoming mostly cloudy through the evening. We're going to see lows yet again tomorrow night in the upper 60s.
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0: the people who are supporting this say that can only happen once. 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
0: Thank you.